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I'm lively, how can you forget that I'm so, so, so yeah, I'm so, so delicious.

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1: Have you ever been in that situation where you just like, you just wanna, you know, you just wanna take it off?
2: Take it off.

Lights are flickering in the dark. Electric waves, they leave a mark. Lost in static, frozen dreams.